0: Patrick in the Morning.
1: 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Welcome, David.
2: Thank you so much. Thanks for having me.
1: Why don't we start with the hometown? Can you tell me a little bit about Tipton, Missouri?
2: Tipton, Missouri is located in the central of the state. It's a town of 2,000 people. Main industries were agriculture. Oh, it has now grown to 3,500 because they've moved the city limits to include the prison. There you go.
1: No disrespect to your small town, but did you get that I have to get the hell out of here kind of feeling?
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1: Many Gen Zers and millennials don't necessarily plan on drinking alcohol ahead of time. 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

0: Stephen Colbert's Late Show ended its run inside a snow globe. The Late Show with Stephen Colbert ended its 11-year run last night. The show started with several celebrities popping up thinking they were going to be the last guest, including Bryan Cranston, Paul Rudd, Tim Meadows, and Ryan Reynolds. Stephen's real last official guest was Paul McCartney, and there was kind of a funny moment where Paul was asked about songs interpretation.
1: Do people ever misinterpret your songs to you?
2: Yes. I kind of like it, though. You write it, and you sort of think, okay, there it is, it's done, that's the song. Strawberry Fields, the beginning, it says, living is easy with eyes closed. But some people think it's living is easy with nice clothes. It's better.
0: It's better, Paul says. Now, during the last interview with Paul McCartney, the interview got interrupted when an interdimensional wormhole opened up backstage and stuff started getting pulled in. Neil deGrasse Tyson showed up to explain that the wormhole opened because

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1: This has happened in the radio world before. Now, when we do like a live broadcast, you know, say from Monday Night Football or something like that, you know, out and about, sometimes there is a live microphone there. So here in the studio, you can just hear this live microphone. And I can remember many times when you hear people talking about you and they don't know that you can hear them, it can be devastating. I'll be fine.
0: Patrick.

0: Let's talk horrible ideas.
1: Okay.
0: There's an AI translator that turns your pet sounds into human speech.
1: I just think this is so funny.
0: There is always that kind of thing where people think they want to know what their dog is thinking. Are our dogs that complicated?
1: Yeah, I don't think so. For the most part, they tell us a lot of

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1: How's it going, dude?
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0: 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You know, it's funny bringing in Mr. Tim Brown. We were just talking about Green Day.
1: Linda Perry, actually.
0: Yeah, Linda Perry of Four Non Blondes. Yeah. I know, but people are like, who? She did have one hit.
1: They had a hit. They had a big hit. Was it Joey, I think, or something like that? Yeah.
0: And, or What's Going On?
1: Yeah, yeah, that's what it was. What's Going On? Yep.
0: She did talk about getting high in the song, so I give her mad props for that.
1: Yeah, yeah. You know, she is very talented, very creative. Yeah. But boy, was she pissed off because Billy Joe Armstrong removed her as the producer of their first album.
0: And I mean, exactly. She's a producer.
1: Yeah.
0: And it sounded like American Idiot might have started with her.
1: Yeah.
0: And then she really makes it sound like, oh, they ditched me and they ghosted me.
1: I think they just, you know, when the information changes, the decision can change.
0: Yeah. Like, you know what? This isn't the feel that we wanted, which is kind of how it is with producers, right?
1: It's a creative process. If it's not going the way you want, you got to redirect it.
0: It just feels like...

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Winding down your Tuesday. Back from the holiday weekend, man. Hope you had a great holiday weekend. Hope you had, you know, good 3 days to enjoy yourself. Caught some of the West Coast Thunder motorcycle ride yesterday. Downtown Riverside. They wrapped up in downtown. That was rumbling pretty good through the buildings out there. That was really fun, man. Thanks to everyone that joined in on that. KCAL rocks.